0: ass how that ended.
1: How do you feel about it?
0: You know, when you lived as long as I have, you meet a lot of people. And for every wonderful, beautiful, gorgeous woman in the world, well, there is somebody who is tired of being with her. ¿Qué se me olvida? ¿Qué, Juan? Nos vemos.
1: Cuídate.
0: Okay.
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0: at the top. 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Two cups and the street, and I don't give up. Tell a DJ I'm on it, pull up, when we pull up. 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We pull up. 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
1: Bueno, queridísimos, para la próxima canción tengo el placer de presentarles desde Chile a la señorita Mon Laferte.